That's a band with a big Iowa connection. Their bassist, Bridget Kearney, is from Iowa City. Lake Street Dive with their new track, You're Never Around. And X got us started off with a demo version of their 4th of July. It's Studio One, 90.1 Des Moines, 90.9 Iowa City, and everywhere on studio1.org. I'm Cece Mitchell. If you missed out on the All Access newsletter earlier today, you were really missing out. 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You can get it next Thursday. Anyways, be sure to turn on push notifications for the Studio One app if you're a real one to be the first to read about my conversation with this next band earlier this summer. It's Death Cab for Cutie with this year's Riptides.

0: Anthony Skanga said the new Weezer album was surprisingly good. You can read his thoughts on the Studio One app or studio1.org. We just heard Weezer together with the band that opened for Tyler Childers at the Casey Center over the summer, Wednesday on We Might As Well Be Strangers. Lana Del Rey before that with West Coast, and Jolie Holland and the Grand Chandeliers got us started off with Wreckage. It's Studio One, 94.1 Des Moines, 88.9 Altoona. We'll hear the latest from Alabama Shakes and Bayonne here in just a few, as well as one from Central Iowa native Kelsey James.
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pop song 89, the opening track to REM's 1988 record, Green, right after Belle and Sebastian brought us I Want the World to Stop. It's Studio One, 90.1 Ames, 90.9 Waterloo, and everywhere on the Studio One app. I'm Cece Mitchell. Now let's hear one from the latest Alabama Shakes record, I Must Be Dreaming, their first in 11 years, finally. Let's hear the single I Feel Hope Coming on Studio One.

0: She's going to music school in Tennessee right now, but she is a Central Iowa native. Kelsey James with In Between. Bayon before that out of Austin, Texas with the new track Oxygen. And PJ Harvey got us started off with Down by the Water. We'll hear throwbacks from Rilo Kiley and Joy Division here before the end of the hour. I'm CeCe Mitchell, and this is Studio One, 90.7 Carroll, 97.9 Lamoni.
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0: Britain's Michael Kiwanuka has just gone back to making music after recovering from a stroke. Great for him. We just heard his 2016 track, Cold Little Heart. Right after Joy Division brought us Transmission, and West Side Cowboy brought us their new track, Kick Stones, The Boys. We'll hear some classics from Tom Waits and J.J. Cale here in the first part of the 8 o'clock hour. It's Studio One, 91.5 Mason City, 95.3 Iowa City.
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In recent years, Julia Jacqueline moved from her native Sydney to Melbourne, Australia. I can never pronounce that city name. Anyways, in Melbourne, she has fallen in love with this venue pub place called The Gem, and she recorded her new album, which is named after The Gem, in a studio right above the pub. We just heard the lead single to that new record. It was Get Away From Me. I Think I'll Love You Soon. It's Studio One, 91.1 Fort Dodge, 91.1 Quad City. I'm CeCe Mitchell. Now let's rewind to 1985 with Tom Waits.

0: See by Iowa City native Miss Christine, who was featured on the Always Here Iowa Trans Musicians compilation record, the second edition of which has dropped now on Bandcamp. The proceeds for both records go towards the Iowa Trans Mutual Aid Fund. I interviewed the organizer of the trans compilation records, Aaron Longoria of Early Girl, last year. 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We'll hear the latest from Baby Rose and Hudson Freeman here in just a few. I'm CeCe Mitchell, and you're tuned to Studio One, 89.7 Dubuque, 89.1 Ottumwa.
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Baby Rose dropped her new album, Journalism, over the summer. As a music journalist, I love the title. We just heard the single Better, right after XTC brought us The Ballad of Peter Pumpkinhead, and Glass Animals got us started off with Black Mambo. They were one of my favorite headliners I think I've ever seen at Hinterland. This is Studio One, 94.1 Des Moines, 94.5 Quad Cities. I'm Cece Mitchell. We'll hear new music from former XBK act Hudson Freeman here in just a few. For now, let's take it back to 1982 with Tom Petty and the Heartbreakers.

0: That was I-40, new music from Hudson Freeman, whom Studio One interviewed when he came through XBK here in Des Moines last fall. You can revisit that conversation on studio1.org. I got to meet him because I was tabling that event, and he was super nice, so now I have a very high opinion of Hudson Freeman. We'll hear new music from Churches, as well as Des Moines band The Host Country, here before the end of the hour. I'm CeCe Mitchell, and you're tuned to Studio One, 89.7 Dubuque, 88.9 Altoona.
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0: Rewind by Feeble Little Horse. Churches before that with their new track Roses. And former Japanese band Chai brought us my favorite track of theirs, Donuts Mind If I Do. And Moin band The Host Country got us started off with their new track The Rise. That's going to be on the album Liminal Ways out next Friday. They have two album release shows for that new record. The first of which is going to be Saturday the 17th at Octopus College Hill in Cedar Falls. And then on Saturday the 24th, they're going to have one at XBK here in Des Moines. Joel Sires is opening for both shows. Should be some really good nights. Coming up in the 9 o'clock hour, new music from Leon Bridges and the Mountain Goats before World Cafe is up at 10. I'm Cece Mitchell, and this is Studio One, 102.1 in Eastern Iowa, 90.7 in the West.
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That's a track that Adam Grandeau-Seal allegedly wrote in the 10 minutes between his morning coffee and dropping his kids off at school. Who's that? New music from The War on Drugs here on Studio One. I'm Cece Mitchell. We'll hear from the Cedar Valley's own Joel Sires here in just a few, as well as some of my personal favorite tunes from The Beatles and Spoon. For now, let's hear a track you might recognize from that montage in the Matilda movie where she's home alone teaching herself how to make pancakes. It's Send Me On My Way by Rusted Root on Studio One.

0: Sorrow by the Cedar Valley's own Joel Sires, who's going to be opening for the host country at their multiple album release shows later this month. Spoon before that with one of my favorite tracks of theirs, The Way We Get By. And the Beatles got us started off with Hello Goodbye, a track that inspired my username on everything. It's Hello Sia, and Sia is my family nickname because when I was a kid, my grandma could never pronounce Cecilia. You know, it's not very accessible to the Vietnamese vernacular. And so she called me Cecia, which got shortened down to Sia. And people always say Sia when they're saying goodbye to people. So you see how it works together. Anyways, we'll hear some tunes you might remember from the Dave Matthews Band and Depeche Mode here in just a few. I'm Cece Mitchell, and this is Studio One, 94.1 Des Moines, 90.9 Waterloo.
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0: Leon Bridges' new album, Happiness Anytime, is out now. We just heard the single Talk It Over, right after the Dave Matthews Band, an act I always have a hard time separating from their Chicago River incident. We heard their Ants Marching, and Modest Mouse got us started off with this year's Picking Dragons Pockets. It's Studio One, 91.1 Fort Dodge, 91.1 Quad Cities. I'm Cece Mitchell. This next one's a new one from the Mountain Goats. It's called Candlebox, named after the 90s band, and low-key, it was kind of a manifestation sort of song because they put it out, and then this fall the Mountain Goats actually opened for Candlebox, like the band in the song. So, you know, everything comes full circle. Let's hear the new one from the Mountain Goats on Studio One.
1: 3 years on the local circuit, played twice at the county fair, and the second time Ben, our friend who worked the business, and said a guy from a label was there. There were two more like him at the next show, staring us down like hawks. And there was love in the air, and all the money was there, and we were going on tour with Candlebox.

0: You might remember in August, I was gone for multiple weeks because I was in Malaysia for a wedding. That wedding was beautiful, by the way. And the couple chose that song as their walkout song, which I thought was very unique and worked perfectly for them. It was Just Can't Get Enough by Depeche Mode here on Studio One. I'm Cece Mitchell. We'll hear from Iowa transplant Iris Dement before World Cafe is up at 10.
1: Did you know there were 17 million songs released last year? Okay, that isn't exactly true. I'm not totally sure about that, but it feels like it, right? With so many places to look for music, it can be overwhelming. But that's where we come in, helping you figure out what's next while not forgetting the music that inspired those 17 million songs, give or take. I'm Raina Duras. Join us on the next World Cafe.
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She is not an Iowa native, but she is now an Iowa transplant because she married Greg Brown and moved here. Iris Dement with her The Sacred Now. I'm Cece Mitchell, and you're tuned to Studio One. I'll be back again tomorrow from 6 to 10 p.m. In the meantime, keep up with us on Instagram at IPR Studio One and by subscribing to the All Access newsletter at studioone.org/access. 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
3: What you're hearing might be one of the most recognizable protest songs of the early 1970s, and it's the work of Gil Scott-Heron alongside his musical partner and our guest today, Brian Jackson. Brian has a new album, one that reimagines some of their most iconic songs, including The Revolution Will Not Be Televised. The new version features updated lyrics from Black Thought. According to Brian, he didn't need to give the Roots MC any instructions.
4: You let Black Thought cook, man. 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
3: The new record is called Now More Than Ever. Brian thinks their message is now more vital than ever, especially for young people who might think he and Scott-Heron were predicting the future back in the 70s.
4: And I have to drop the unfortunate truth on them that, like we were talking about what was happening then, and the fact that they can relate so well means that, sadly, not enough has changed.
3: It's Brian Jackson today. I'm Kaleo. This is World Cafe. Plus, we'll talk about a big gap in Brian's composing and recording. We'll find out why retiring from his day job helped him get back into music. And we start in the same time period that Brian and Gil were really making magic. Stevie Wonder from 1974. Here's Boogie On, Reggae Woman.

0: Welcome one, welcome all. I'm Stephen Kaleo. It is World Cafe. And coming up later this hour, Brian Jackson, the musical director of Gil Scott Heron, joins us to talk about his new record, Now More Than Ever. And we get started with a band that shares a connection to Brian. Matt Johnson, the keyboardist of Jamiroquai, once invited Brian on stage to play with him. Here is Jamiroquai getting this hour going on the cafe. It's Virtual Insanity.
1: While we're living in

The year was 1977, and Roy Ayers had his biggest hit with Running Away off the album Lifeline, which evidently was Ayers just making fun of the soul funk conventions, which is probably how you end up with a line like, hey, I'm getting my bag and running away now because you've been mean to me. Coming up, Brian Jackson provided the soundtrack to Gil Scott-Heron's poetry and social commentary. The composer and multi-instrumentalist has a new album reimagining some of the duo's most iconic songs. Brian Jackson joins me to talk about Now More Than Ever, next on World Cafe.

0: 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Hey, I'm Kaleo.
1: The revolution will not be televised. The revolution will not be brought to you by Xerox in four parts without commercial interruptions.
0: That's The Revolution Will Not Be Televised, one of Gil Scott-Heron's defining works. It was composed by my guest today, Brian Jackson. Jackson was his longtime musical director, helping to shape the sound of Scott-Heron's best-known recordings in the 1970s. Now, more than 50 years later, he's revisiting some of those iconic albums with his new release, Now More Than Ever, reworking songs from the catalog with legendary production duo Masters at Work and guest vocalists, including Black Thought of the Roots. Coming up, Brian talks about his years working with Gil, why these songs resonate today, and how his life took an unexpected turn, from making music to spending more than three decades working as an IT director for the city of New York. Our session gets underway with a new interpretation of The Bottle. Here's Brian Jackson on World Cafe.

0: Brian Jackson featuring Omar, The Bottle. Originally on 1974's Winter in America, this new version can be found on Now More Than Ever, an album that sees Jackson reimagining songs with masters at work from his decade-long partnership with Gil Scott-Heron. Composer, multi-instrumentalist, vocalist, and producer Brian Jackson's my guest. I'm Kaleo. It's World Cafe. So nice to meet. Thank you so much for being here.
1: Hey, Kaleo. Thanks a lot, man. I've been a follower for a long time, and I really love what you guys do. It's a pleasure and an honor to be here.
0: Oh, thank you so much. So this record, wow. I mean, it covers a lot of the era of your partnership working with Gil Scott-Heron in the 1970s and features new versions of classics like The Bottle and The Revolution Will Not Be Televised. Was there a tipping point for you that said, you know what, the world needs these now?
1: Well, I know I needed them for sure, because one of the problems that I don't know, it's a tick of mine is that once I write a piece of music, I see how it could be done like another way. And, you know, it bothers me a little bit sometimes if I'm not able to experiment with those things. So imagine having to go like 45, 50 years and not being able to actually, you know,

0: to actually achieve that. I come from the Miles Davis school, the Sly Stone school, where that says that, you know, if I'm going to do a song, don't expect me to do it the same way twice.
1: I'm guessing going back to these songs gave you a chance to see 50-year-old tracks in a whole new light. Did it reveal something having to sort of forced reevaluate this stuff?
0: You know, the saddest part about it was that listening to it 50 years later, it still seems fresh, you know. It still seems like we're talking about things that are going on right now. And in fact, that's probably one of the saddest things that happens to me continually when I do talk to Gen Zers, you know, people who weren't around when we originally recorded this stuff. They'll say to me stuff like, "Well, you know, you guys must be some kind of prophets or something. How did you know that things like this were going to happen 50 years ago?" And I have to, you know, drop the unfortunate truth on them that, like we were talking about what was happening then, and the fact that they can relate so well with what we were talking about just means that sadly not enough has changed.
1: You know, you've talked about the tradition of the griot, the truth teller, passing on stories from one generation to the next. Was the, making this record inviting in some of the present generation, the next generation of musicians, a way to tap into that tradition?
0: Oh, wow, you're way ahead of me there, because the people who I was most attracted to when talking about working on a project like this were people who followed the tradition, you know, the people who considered the art of storytelling and news telling and community gathering. You know, those are the people that I wanted to involve in this project.
1: Yeah. Where does that calling for you come from?
0: Wow, I don't know. I think it was probably what I was listening to when I was a kid, what my parents were listening to. So, like, to give you an example, I think the first thing

0: televised.
1: Originally, that was just purely a spoken word performance, but obviously the band filled it in for that 1971 version. What do you remember about its arrangement?
2: So what happened was that it was something that we hadn't even planned to do, but producer Bob Thiel thought, well, as we have a little extra time, why don't we give this a shot and try to redo it with Ron Carter, Bernard Purdy, and Hubert Laws there in the studio.
1: Yeah, just some lightweights, just some folks.
2: Yeah, you know, just to see what these guys can come up with. And basically, I think maybe Gil might have read the poem to them one time, and Ron Carter just takes off.
1: Okay.
2: You know, he just takes off with this vamp that's like as recognizable now as Anthony Jackson's bass line on For the Love of Money.
1: Yeah.
2: You know.
1: Iconic.
2: And that was it. I mean, I sat there just dumbfounded. I really honestly, I didn't do anything, but, you know, just kind of stood there looking in total awe and amazement.
1: Yeah. So when you're redoing perhaps the greatest spoken word song in American music, how do you pick someone to take on that task?
2: You know, there are some people, I think, who...
1: I'm laughing because I know the guy you picked. But how did you wrap your head around that problem before magically arriving at Black Thought?
2: Well, you know what? I mean, you know, I knew those guys. I had known Questlove for like 20 years. You know, I knew, Kirk Douglas for like, you know, 20 something years.
1: Definitely.
2: So we'd always kind of been around each other. And when the project, I think I was at We Out Here, it was one of those years. I think I was out. We Out Here, maybe Love Supreme. And I saw Questlove, and just something in my mind said, oh, wait a minute. So I went up to their tent, you know, where they were staying in their trailer. And I happened to see Black Thought there. And it just kind of all came. It just came to my mind that if there was somebody who would understand what we were trying to do,
1: yeah,
2: and could recontextualize it for the present day, I'll tell you a story. While we were in the studio before Black Thought got on the mic, mm-hmm, you know, Peter Radakwa, the head of BBE, said to me, he said, "You want to kind of walk through, you know, what your intention is with redoing Revolution Will Not Be Televised?" And I thought, okay, maybe needless, but, you know, I'll give it a shot anyway. I said to him, I said, you know, obviously the some of the references in the original Revolution Will Not Be Televised are not, a lot of younger people won't necessarily understand it. I mean, they'll understand it in a broader sense, you know, of what we're talking about. We're talking about products, about the whole idea of Madison Avenue making us feel insecure about ourselves and thereby offering the solution to that insecurity by giving us a product that we don't need, or offering us a product that we're selling us a product that we don't need. And I said that the problem is that, you know, the context might not necessarily be totally appreciated now, because there is no Madison Avenue now.
1: Yeah.
2: There are a lot of these products don't exist anymore, or they've just been so folded into mainstream society that is, like, for instance, deodorant. I mean, nobody even debates anything about deodorants anymore. First of all, there are a thousand different kinds, you know. So there is nobody can say this particular one is going to do anything for you, etc. So I said, you know, can you just kind of put it in today's context? And he just looked at me and smiled and he said, "I understood the assignment."
1: How much back and forth did you have to do with the lyrics

0: or did you just let him cook?
1: You let Black Thought cook, man. You don't, you know, you just sit back and you know, and try not to get sculpted.
0: He updated something that is classic in a really timeless way. I thought it's going to speak to this generation. So let's hear it. Featuring Black Thought, it's Brian Jackson. The revolution will not be televised here on World Cafe.
2: You will not be able to gaslight, brother.

0: station. Word.
1: It's World Cafe. The revolution will not be televised, featuring Black Thought. It's Brian Jackson. It's a new version of the song Jackson and Gil Scott-Heron made back in 1971, and it can be found on Brian's new album, Now More Than Ever, which features reimagined versions of Jackson and Scott-Heron's classics. Brian's my guest today on World Cafe. So this record is very modern, but it is rooted in the past, obviously, by the music that you and Gil and the Midnight Band made over the course of a decade. If it's cool, I would love to jump back to your time right in the beginning, living outside of Philadelphia in the late 60s. How did you and Gil first meet?
0: We met at school. We met at a remote HBCU called Lincoln University. I can remember my first day looking at the gate that says welcome to university and then looking across the road at a cornfield. And this Brooklyn boy had some serious misgivings, but it was the school that Langston Hughes went to. It was the school that Oscar Brown Jr. had gone to. Kwame Nkrumah had gone there. There were just so many positives that I thought, well, maybe this will work out after all. But when I got there, I found out that the curriculum, which I thought would be Afrocentric, was a little bit less than that. It was basically funded by the state. And, they weren't really trying to lose their sponsors, based on, some progressive views about Black empowerment at that particular moment. So, it was hard for me to adjust. I found myself in the practice rooms a lot in the art center, where there were, a row of spinet pianos in rooms. And, having decided that I was not going to participate in some of the less Afrocentric humanities programs, which seemed to me kind of inhumane, I decided that I would just, kind of spend most of my time writing.
1: Like, the work that you made is classic in a lot of different ways. As you are writing these songs, they are not protest anthems yet. They are the experiences you are going through as a person. What were you seeing, I guess, near the cornfield and in Philadelphia, exactly, and then later D.C. and New York, that was causing you to put pen to paper and write these songs?
0: Exactly. Well, we were seeing that progress was taking a long time. Justice was taking a long time. Equality was taking a long time. Voting rights were taking a long time. Just being safe, safety as an African American was taking a long time, and we felt that we were young, and we felt that we shouldn't have to go through this. But even more so, those who came after us shouldn't have to go through that. And we also saw the erosion. I mean, Gil and I had both read 1984 by George Orwell. And some of the signposts that we were seeing were just too frighteningly similar to what seemed to be coming next. We felt like if there was anything that we could do, probably the most important thing that we could do with our music was to point people in that direction, and say, hey, do you see this? Like, we see this, do you see this? And as it turned out, that not only was it I think it was less of an informational type of music or mission. It actually became more of a kind of a healing mission, because it turns out that a lot of people did see this, but felt alone.
1: Yes.
0: It felt like people were treating them as though they were out of their minds. And so a lot of this music became consumed by people of like minds. And I think that if we were able to do anything, we were able to say to them, you are not alone.
1: This is World Cafe. We are here with Brian Jackson. He and Gil Scott-Heron worked together in the 70s. Jackson's new album, Now More Than Ever, looks back on that time. As the band became more successful, you made the move to Arista Records, and there was a bit of a conflict. Gil wanted you to get equal billing on the records. One guy did not. industry titan and label head Clive Davis. Tell me about that, because that sounds like old school record stuff.
0: Oh, yeah. Well, I always say that the record business can't count any higher than one. because.
1: That's good.
0: And it is so true. I mean, whenever they have a duo or a trio, the first thing they say is, okay, well, I see one of them. let's put our, and they decide who that one is, and then they go for it. They can't do it. They can't conceive of being able to market, anything else than someone that they want to put up on a pedestal as a godhead. And so, since we all decided that it was going to be Gil who took all the slings and arrows, it was quite naturally he was the one to be put out there. And, I kind of feel a little guilty about that. And I've certainly paid the price for it since then. But I was not willing. I honestly was not willing, to be that guy.
1: I know he could be very generous, particularly with, pushing you towards, the front of the stage, like with the song, I think it was Beginnings, the first minute of A New Day. Was that the first time Gil ever asked you to take lead on vocals?
0: Yeah. And I was so against it. I mean, I didn't even want to sing it in the studio. But, at some point, he really wanted to do this song. And I think he thought it was kind of funny, you think this is kind of a thing where, you think this is easy. Okay, let's see you do it kind of thing.
1: Ooh.
0: And so, I mean, I was terrified. I knew he, was thinking, this is going to be great. This is going to be great for him to help boost his confidence. And so the first night I sang it, it's very tentative and, it was well received. So he put me out there the next night. And, I got a little bit more comfortable. Now, the weekend, we started doing this song. He said, okay, we're going to do Beginnings. And now when he said we're going to do Beginnings, I didn't shudder anymore. At some point, I was singing and a couple of girls in the front started screaming, And I said, wow, So the next night I went back, and a couple of other girls started screaming. I dropped to my knees, man. And I started singing old style Jackie Wilson or whatever.
1: Yeah.
0: And that was the last time I did the song. That was pulled from the repertoire.
1: Oh man. Well,
0: understandably.
1: Somebody thinks they're the front man now, it appears.

0: Brian Jackson on World Cafe. His new album is now more than ever. I love a random fact in a Wikipedia article, and yours has one. From 1983 to 2017, Jackson was a programmer and project manager in the IT division of the city of New York. I looked to verify this. I couldn't find anything. Is that true?
1: Yes, it is. And, you know, it's been wiped from my record. So that's probably why you couldn't find it. No. You know what? I saw it, originally when Gil and I split up in the early 80s. I had gone to like 16 labels with a project with some demos and was turned down 16 times.
0: Wow.
1: And I thought to myself, okay, so I am going to have to figure out another way to survive until I can continue my old way.
0: Right.
1: And that's what I said every year. I said, next year I'm not going to have to do this anymore. And I saw it as a curse. For years and years and years until I retired in 2017 and realized that I had actually amassed a pension and Social Security and medical care, so that in my elderly years I was left with something that is I consider a blessing. You know, there's so many musicians my age have been struggling.
0: Yeah.
1: And I was given the unbelievable opportunity to say no when I needed to.
0: Wow. Yeah, man. So many people burn out before they get the chance to like really just make the music from a passion point of view. And while yours seems like a dream deferred for a bit, it's like, yeah, I'm retired and I got health insurance and I got a pension. I can go make music again. So literally retiring was what opened the door to like going, I can do this music thing again, of course.
1: Absolutely. I mean, I never had any annual leave because, you know, I was always taking a project. If I got called for a session in L.A. or if I got called to, you know, like the tour or whatever, I would do it. I would take the hit, you know, at my job. And because I was working for the city, you know, I never got fired for it, you know, so it was like the best of both worlds. Although I didn't get very much sleep, but that's another story.
0: Awesome. All right. We are ending with Dealer's Choice for our last song. Whatever you want to play, we're going out with. It is your call. Something from your record, something from one of your classics, something that you just admire. It's your world, man.
1: That's it. You just named it.
0: It's Your World?
1: Yeah. Let's go with It's Your World, man.
0: All right, man. Let's do that. It's Brian Jackson here on World Cafe.

0: World Cafe, it's your world. His new album is Now More Than Ever. Produced by Masters at Work, it is out now. Ryan, this was an absolute pleasure. Congratulations on the new album. It was so nice to catch up. You are more than welcome anytime you want to come back and visit us again, okay?
1: Kyle, thanks a lot, man. I really appreciate it. I had a great time with you.
0: Awesome. That's Brian Jackson. We're back in a minute with more World Cafe.

Welcome back to World Cafe. I am Kaleo. Such a cool conversation with Brian Jackson. His new album, Now More Than Ever, is available now, produced by Masters at Work and some great guest vocalists, including Black Thought of The Roots. If you missed any of the session, you can find it at worldcafe.org. Hat tip to our senior producer, Kimberly Ginad, for the work on the session. Back into it with Thundercat. It's Them Changes on The Cafe.

0: Wrapping up this hour of World Cafe with Arlo Parks and Blades from her sophomore album, My Soft Machine. Appreciate you listening. We make this show from WXPN at the University of Pennsylvania in Philadelphia. I'm Stephen Kaleo. Thanks for listening to World Cafe from NPR.
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0: From NPR, this is World Cafe. Hey, I am Kaleo, and I bring you songs, new ones, including the latest from the War on Drugs. Like a rain when I wake up in the morning. A very 1980s rock and roll vibe on that song called Who's That? We will also get to the star of stage and screen, Orville Peck, the Masked Cowboy, with a new track from his album Mule. Plus, the new song from Phoebe Bridgers is about her very normal relationship with Bo Burnham. And there's more. Live performances from Wilco and the String Cheese Incident, plus Death Cab for Cutie, all coming your way on World Cafe. I talked with Adam Wiener of Low Cut Connie about his new album, Living in the USA, that interview coming soon, and he said this was his crack at writing the song of the summer, and it's a blast. It's called Can't Be Wrong, new music from Low Cut Connie.

Welcome one, welcome all. I'm Stephen Kaleo. It's World Cafe. So good to spend time with you. We have new music to start the show with Phoebe Bridgers. She's out on tour supporting Lost Weekend, her latest album. And this is a recent addition to our playlist on the cafe, a song called Bobby. And it's about Phoebe's relationship with her partner, Bo Burnham. And I think it's really sweet. Here's new music from Phoebe Bridgers called Bobby.

Someone listening to the show right now just discovered that there is an album version of that song, I Will Possess Your Heart. Nothing wrong with a radio edit, but it's also a delight when you realize, no, that song actually has a 3-minute intro and it's all Nate Parmer's bass taking it to the next level. From the record Narrow Stairs, Death Cab for Cutie, I Will Possess Your Heart. Okay, two live recordings from the archives next when we get back to World Cafe.

0: Welcome back to World Cafe. You made it. I'm still here, and we're glad you're here listening to the show. Live from the Archives happens every episode. It's our chance to dip into the vault and pull out live recordings from bands and artists who have visited over our 35-year history. Wilco, from August of 2022, this was a live recording from their country record, Cruel Country. Here's Falling Apart right now, live from the Archives.
1: Two, three, four.

Band that started out playing cheesy bluegrass covers, and that's how they ended up becoming the String Cheese Incident. Going back to 2003, taped for World Cafe, originally on the album Untying the Knot, that is a live performance of Sirens. Wilco, Falling Apart Right Now. Hey, if you dug those live performances, check out our archives, the vault available on demand at worldcafe.org. Coming soon, a new interview with Orville Peck. The masked musician's been on a roll with, well, roles in Cabaret and the new Street Fighter movie. I can assure you there is not a ton of overlap in those fan bases. His new album is out now. It is called Mule. Check out new stuff from Orville Peck, Too Little, Too Late.

Going back to 1970 for that one. Steve Miller Band, Going to the Country, off the album Number 5. Just a few years before what would be his commercial peak with Fly Like an Eagle and The Joker. We've got another band that's been taking huge strides over the course of their career. They've got a new single, and we're playing it when we get back to World Cafe.

Welcome back. It's World Cafe. I am Kaleo, and the music video for the new song from The War on Drugs gets the MTV treatment. What with the text in the lower left-hand corner, the overly saturated film filter, the moody walk through Los Angeles, it screams 1980s. And guess what? So does the song. It's called Who's That? New stuff from The War on Drugs.

0: 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It's Where Are You Going? Well, wherever you're going, that's where Dave wants to be. 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Until next time, I'm Stephen Kaleo. 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
2: Brittany Howard says Alabama Shake's new album, their first in over a decade, was spurred by a surprise reunion show in 2024.
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1: As far as music itself goes, you know, the simplest thing to forget is that what music is about, and any kind of art form is about, is creating the kind of things that you think are beautiful. In other words, when you sit as a piano player and you're creating, you have to learn to be certain about what you like, not what you think sounds good to someone else. Say, first thing is you have to learn your own heart and your own mind about sound. So whatever you think is beautiful, that's what's beautiful, see, and you have to pursue that.

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That was Biba Doobie with Hayley Williams, Nothing to Prove, off Biba Doobie's newest album, Pylon. Excellent work from two excellent women. I've got a great show going on for you. Today's Friday, and it is pouring rain here in Iowa City, which I appreciate to an extent. Vince Staples up next. This is White Flag off his newest album, Crybaby.

0: it away from me. I think I'll love you soon. Julia Jacqueline off of her newest album, The Gem, here on Studio One. She's on tour. The closest she's going to get to Iowa will be November 13th at First Avenue in Minneapolis, or November 14th at the Riviera Theater in Chicago. And both of those shows will be with Jordan Patterson. If you're willing to make the trek down there, I'm Aaron Fuller. Who's Gadoo in just a minute.
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1: with Reptile here on Studio One. 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I'm Aaron Fuller. It's dumping a little bit here in Iowa City, and I'm assuming so in Des Moines. It looks like it'll clear up a little bit today, and we'll have highs in the 80s and just a little bit more storms possibly. Next up, War on Drugs. Waiting for that new album announcement. This is their latest single, Who's That?

0: Des Moines band Dickey, 1989, Skin and Bones here on Studio One. Coming up, I've got Margot Price, Wilson Pickett, Lake Street Dive. First will be the Dirty Projectors. Just a minute.
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0: 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Happy Friday. Happy 7 a.m. to all of those who celebrate. I've got some Phoebe Bridgers coming up in just a minute. Stick around.
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Phoebe Bridgers, Lost Boys. Her new album, Lost Weekend, came out just a few weeks ago. I have been loving it. So have a bunch of people here at IPR and Studio One. I'm Erin Fuller, Studio One, 94.1 Des Moines, everywhere on our app. Let's keep on rolling. See the World by Gomez after Mr. Blue Sky by Electric Light Orchestra. A lovely morning tune. First, though, Guster, One Man Wrecking Machine.

0: Iowa City duo Crystal City with All Gone South here on Studio One. They've got a show on October 16th at Wildwood here in Iowa City. They're going to be playing alongside the Regular Joes, Brian Johannesson, and Dodge Street Duo, a bunch of other different people. Should be an awesome show. I'm Aaron Fuller, Not a Surf, coming up.
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Stone Fruit by Blonde Shell off of her new album Violins here on Studio One. I was listening to that album last week and I only got about halfway through. I wasn't a fan. I really liked that song and the other song that we were playing, Heart Has to Work So Hard, but I just wasn't into it. Alas, I can't like everything. It's just how it goes. Next up, U2 with or without you, total classic.

0: One of our own, Lily DeTay with Ginkgo, the newest from her on Studio One, 94.1 Des Moines, everywhere on our app. I'm Erin Fuller. Happy Friday. Got some good stuff coming up. Metric, Death Cab for Cutie, Mavis Staples, Alabama Shakes. First, though, will be Mama, I Want You Fever. Just a minute.
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0: Metric Time is a bomb off of their newest album, Romanticize the Dive, here on Studio One. I'm Erin Fuller. Rainy morning here on this Friday here in Iowa City, at least. I think it's a little bit better in Des Moines, and it'll start to warm up towards the middle of the day. Let's keep on rolling. Chris Isaac coming up.
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Face of Youth Today by Sharp Pins off his new album, Mod Mayday 23, here on Studio One. I'm Aaron Fuller. I was lucky enough to interview Iowa City soul artist James Tutson last week and wrote up an article. And that article also included an audio feature. I'll be playing that in just a few minutes. He's going to be talking all about his new album, Late Bloomer, which drops tomorrow. That interview and his process of how he went about developing that album in just a minute, right after Rolling Stones in the Stars.

0: This is Studio One. I'm Aaron Fuller. Ever feel like you're always playing catch-up?
1: I sort of feel like I'm always late to learning life's lessons, and I was even late, like, hitting puberty. So I just have always felt like this theme in life is like, I'm getting there.
0: Iowa City songwriter James Tutson knows the feeling of falling behind. So much so, it's the theme of his upcoming record, Late Bloomer.
1: I come late to music. I come late to some of the lessons that I feel like maybe other folks have a handle on. And now that I have a family and kids, it's like figuring out late, like, okay, so who am I?
0: Tutson grew up in Iowa City singing Southern gospel in a church choir with his siblings. As he developed as an artist, he began keeping a roster of collaborators.
1: The benefit of living in a town like Iowa City and working with the people I work with is that everyone is willing and excited about helping you execute your vision. You know what I mean? Like, I have so many good partners and collaborators and people that I trust to give decisions to. You know what I mean? And people that I am happy to be outvoted.

0: Late bloomer finds Tutson expanding into new territory, like incorporating full orchestral arrangements into his work.
1: I used to just say, like, if I can't play it with my people, then I'm not going to put it on the record. And now I'm like, well, no, I want strings, I want horns, I want all those things, and then you just got to find the people to play it. We kind of invited people we know, people that we don't know yet, to get in on this and play the record as it's written. I can't remember the count, but it's something like a 15-piece band. Even last night, we had our first string sectional. It's my first time meeting all those string players, and the attention to detail, just their attitudes, their positivity, their encouragement toward me and excitement for the show is like, yeah, you guys are already giving me so much, and I'm grateful to live in a community that people rally around you in that way and want you to succeed. That you call me
0: 25-8-366. With every new project, Tutson leans on a proverb by author James Baldwin.
1: I can't even do the exact quote anymore, but he says, you know, everybody's got one story to tell. And, you know, you tell it more broadly, more deeply, more specifically, more minutely, over and over and over again. Every record that you do, I'm asking myself, like, how am I conveying more accurately the story that I'm trying to tell, the story that I'm trying to live?
0: Tutson performs songs from Late Bloomer this Saturday, October 10th. The show is at the Englert Theater in Iowa City. I'm Aaron Fuller. This audio was produced by me and Nick Bruner. Find more interviews like this right now at studio1.org.

0: Can't Get Over Losing You, featuring Portraits of Tracy by The Avalanches here on Studio One. It's Friday, which means it's time for your weekend concert calendar. Let's start out with Iowa City for tonight, October 9th. Got some hardcore, Basic Needs, Chunk, We Meant Well, Oral Fix, and Deflower will be at Frat House. Ask a Punk for the address. Also, United Action for Youth is presenting some folk rock. The Amazing World of Insects, The Misgivings, and Soft and Low will be at Trumpet Blossom. And a Shrek Rave at Gibbs tonight. Tomorrow, October 10th, we've got some more folk rock. Dizzy Bridges, Harlow, and David Lunch will be at Gabe's. Also some jazz, Joshua Redman Quartet at Hancher. And some folk, there's singer-songwriter Dave Moore at Northside Lynn Street Patio. And James Tutson, soul artist. He'll be at Englert with Andrew Hoyt opening in a 16-piece orchestra that'll be at Englert, yeah, tomorrow. And lastly, Sunday, October 11th, we got some Breakbeat, Basic, Decide Today, Tricky Youth, True Commando. I don't have the venue for that, but I'll double-check that. And there's also a benefit concert at the Englert called Into Light, benefiting and raising awareness for addiction. Various artists going on there. Lots of stuff. Hope you're able to make it out to one of those shows this weekend. Let's keep on rolling. Happy Monday is coming up.
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4: That's

I believe. It's titled Proxy. I'm assuming that they're going to have some sort of album. This just looks like the first couple of singles for this possible album. But nonetheless, something new. St. Paul and the Broken Bones. Proxy. Studio One.

0: Song 2 by Blur here on Studio 1. That song is 2 minutes and 2 seconds long. It's the second track on that album, and so it earned its nickname, earned its name, title name, obviously. I'm Erin Fuller. I've got some good stuff rolling up. I've got Wild Flag, Head in the Heart, Pictoria Vark, local artist. First, though, Dreams, Fleetwood Mac. 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

0: The band that cannot be pinned down by just one genre, that is Limegarden, their newest effort, Moving Target, here on Studio One, 94.1 Des Moines, everywhere on our app. I'm Erin Fuller. It's about 9 o'clock on this beautiful Friday morning. It's a little bit chilly, but it'll start to warm up towards the middle of the day. Hope that your morning is going smoothly and you're easing into this day. I've got Yard Act coming up.
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New Beginnings, Yard Act here on Studio One. I'm Erin Fuller, and it's 9 a.m. hanging out where I've got one more hour with you playing some epic music. Coming up, I've got My Morning Jacket, Genesis, and we're going to start out with Iron and Wine. This is Boy with a Coin.

0: Iowa band The Value of Human Life with Out on the River here on Studio One. They've got a show on October 10th alongside Intramurals. That'll be at Mary Jane's in Ames. Show starts at 7 p.m. Should be a good one. I'm Erin Fuller. The Cure by Olivia Rodrigo coming up.
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off his new album, Happiness Anytime. Talk It Over by Leon Bridges here on Studio One. I'm Erin Fuller. It's time for Des Moines, the weekend concert calendar. Let's start out with tonight, Friday, October 8th. Got some rap and alt metal. Hollywood Undead is coming alongside In This Moment with I See Stars, Vanna, and Melrose Avenue. That'll be at Vibrant Music Hall. Also some country alt rock. We got Red Leather showing up with The Romance and Northern Lights at XBK, and some alt-rock, The Urge, will be at Woolies. For tomorrow, October 10th, we've got some alt-grunge rock. The Haunt, Eight Graves, and Platinum Moon will be at Woolies. Also some folk indie pop. B.B. Stockwell's coming, along with Katamu at XBK. Lastly, Sunday, October 11th, we've got some Americana rock. Roger Klein and the Peacemakers, alongside Ike Riley at Woolies. Hopefully you're able to make it to one of those shows this weekend. Let's keep on rolling. Lady Bleak, my very own. This is You'll Be Seeing Me, Studio One.

0: My ever-changing moods by the Style Council here on Studio One. 94.1 Des Moines, everywhere on our website, studioone.org. I'm Erin Fuller. I'm running out of time, but not before I play Johnny Cash and Tom Petty, because I'm not backing down. That's in just a minute.
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1: An interesting version of I Won't Back Down. That's Johnny Cash featuring Tom Petty here on Studio One. I'm Erin Fuller. Time to pass you off to Tressa Glass, my goat. Say hey to her for me. I'm going to leave you with Led Zeppelin, The Heavy Heavy, and something new from Cage the Elephant. This is Beaches in Tennessee on Studio One. Catch you Monday bright and early, or maybe tomorrow at James Tutson at the Englert. Guess we'll see when I see you first.

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Happy Friday. I'm Tressa Glass here on Studio One, 94.1 FM Des Moines. I'm here to get you through the middle of your day. That was the new one from Caroline Rose called Calm. Before that, Guided by Voices, Glad Girls. San Fermin is coming up along with the title track off my personal favorite Beck album. Might be a controversial pick. Right now, it's Future Islands, Find Love.

0: Won't You Come Out Tonight by Jesse Wells. Before that, Colors by Beck. That's the title track off my personal favorite Beck album. That album is nothing but bangers the whole way through. I'm Tressa Glass. I've got The Go Team up next. They're a band out of Brighton, England. Another band we've been playing, Lime Garden, is also from Brighton. They're doing good stuff over there right now. We're going to hear We Just Won't Be Defeated by The Go Team, and I also have Psychedelic Furs on deck.
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Love My Way by Psychedelic Furs. Before that, We Just Won't Be Defeated by The Go Team. Hey, I'm Tressa Glass here on Studio One. Lenny Kravitz is coming up. We're going to jam out together. I've also got local music from Mr. Softheart on the way. Stick around for that. Right now, it's the Womack Sisters. If you're a fan of like 1960s girls groups like the Supremes, you're going to love them. This is If I Let

0: Smelling Sister C by I Was Very Own Mr. Softheart. Before that, Nobody's Coming to Save You by Gurriers. We just added that one in and I am obsessed with it. They're an Irish band, so very much like if you like Fontaine's DC, I think you'll like Gurriers, or if you like the band Sprints, you would really like them. But we all just fell in love with that song at our music meeting. Also, fun fact, Gurriers is an Irish slang term for like a roughneck, a hooligan, a street urchin, kind of a cool band name. And by the way, oh my gosh, we were talking about Brighton, England earlier, and next up is one of Brighton's most successful bands, the Kooks. We heard the Go Team earlier and Limegarden. They are both from Brighton as well. Junk of the Heart Happy by the Kooks is on the way.
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0: Sober by Bartice Strange, and before that was Beastie Boys with Super Disco Breakin'. That's off their Hello Nasty album. And earlier, Kickstones the Boys by Westside Cowboy. Hey, I'm Trust the Glass. I hope your Friday is going well so far. Tom Waits is on the way. If you've ever seen HBO's The Wire, you know what song is coming your way.
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Sick of the Times by Tao, featuring Toon Yards and the Linda Lindas. Before that, Way Down in the Hole by Tom Waits. If you've ever seen HBO's The Wire, you are very familiar with that song. It's the theme song. Also, you know how Peaky Blinders uses Red Right Hand by Nick Cave and the Bad Seeds? Well, a music historian said that Red Right Hand was loosely based on Way Down in the Hole, and they're both used for like these very successful kind of dark TV shows. How cool is that? Anyway, I'm Tressa Glass. I got a song coming up that, I hate to say it, it just needs the F-bomb in it, and it makes me sad that we can't play it for you. We'll talk more about it later. Right now it's Thundercat, who will be at Valair Ballroom on October 26th. She knows

0: the latest from Remy Wolf called Bottle. Before that, Oxford Comma by Vampire Weekend. I know, I just feel like it doesn't hit the same without that F-bomb right at the beginning, but what are you going to do, FCC man? I'm Tressa Glass. Hope your Friday's going well. Coming up on Studio One is Marcus King with The Well. Stick around.
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I'm your host, Tressa Glass. Fontaine's DC is on the way. We are at the 1 week point until their new album, Dopamine Chamber, drops. Very excited over here for that. We're going to hear Marianne in a moment. Right now, it's the new one from Sylvan Esso, Sledge.

0: Yes, it is ironic, Alanis. It really is. Before that was Marianne by Fontaines D.C. Their new album drops a week from today. I'm Tressa Glass. Teller Banks is coming up. Arlo Parks is also on the way, but we gotta do some Who after a very quick break.
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0: 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I'm Tressa Glass. Coming up on Studio One is a song I'm very obsessed with. It is a total banger. MFT by Cheek Face is on the way.
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MFT by Cheekface. I am very obsessed with that song right now. Coming up on Studio One, I've got Pink Floyd on the way. We're going to hear Have a Cigar. You know, I just now realized that the Foo Fighters actually did a recording of that song and was featured in the movie Mission Impossible 2 back in 2000. And on their version, they had the Queen guitarist Brian May on there. Kind of a who's who of covers. Right now, it's the Stone Roses. She bangs the drums.

0: Brooklyn, California by Tonk here on Member Supported Studio One. Before that was Eighth Wonder by Gossip. I've got an interview with James Tutson on the way, courtesy of Studio One's Aaron Fuller. I am very excited to listen to it with you all. Also, I love James Tutson's music so much. If I had a fraction of his talent, I would be an insufferable human being. That's on the way. Next up, we're going to do some Stevie Wonder. Stick around.
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0: This is Studio One. I'm Aaron Fuller. Ever feel like you're always playing catch up?
1: I sort of feel like I'm always late to learning life's lessons, and I was even late, like, hitting puberty. So I just have always felt like this theme in life is like, I'm getting there.
0: Iowa City songwriter James Tutson knows the feeling of falling behind. So much so, it's the theme of his upcoming record, Late Bloomer.
1: I come late to music. I come late to some of the lessons that I feel like maybe other folks have a handle on. And now that I have a family and kids, it's like figuring out late, like, okay, so who am I?
0: Tutson grew up in Iowa City singing Southern gospel in a church choir with his siblings. As he developed as an artist, he began keeping a roster of collaborators.
1: The benefit of living in a town like Iowa City and working with the people I work with is that everyone is willing and excited about helping you execute your vision. You know what I mean? Like, I have so many good partners and collaborators and people that I trust to give decisions to. You know what I mean? And people that I am happy to be out.

0: Late bloomer finds Tutson expanding into new territory, like incorporating full orchestral arrangements into his work.
1: I used to just say, like, if I can't play it with my people, then I'm not going to put it on the record. And now I'm like, well, no, I want strings, I want horns, I want all those things, and then you just got to find the people to play it. We kind of invited people we know, people that we don't know yet, to get in on this and play the record as it's written. I can't remember the count, but it's something like a 15-piece band. Even last night, we had our first string sectional. It's my first time meeting all those string players, and the attention to detail, just their attitudes, their positivity, their encouragement toward me and excitement for the show is like, yeah, you guys are already giving me so much, and I'm grateful to live in a community that people rally around you in that way and want you to succeed. That you call me 25-8-3-6-6.
0: With every new project, Tutson leans on a proverb by author James Baldwin.
1: I can't even do the exact quote anymore, but he says, you know, everybody's got one story to tell. And, you know, you tell it more broadly, more deeply, more specifically, more minutely, over and over and over again. Every record that you do, I'm asking myself, like, how am I conveying more accurately the story that I'm trying to tell, the story that I'm trying to live?
0: Tutson performs songs from Late Bloomer this Saturday, October 10th. The show is at the Englert Theater in Iowa City. I'm Aaron Fuller. This audio was produced by me and Nick Bruner. Find more interviews like this right now at studio1.org.

Taxi by Misha Gander here on Studio One. I'm your host, Tressa Glass. REM is on the way, but right now we're going to listen to some guy called Bruce Springsteen. This is Cadillac Ranch.

0: $2 Pistol by Brennan Weddle. Before that, Driver 8 by REM. I'm Tressa Glass. I've got Interpol on the way. They recently visited the KEXP studios for a performance. Killed it. I am just constantly amazed by how great of a band they are. They also played Rest My Chemistry, which is one of my favorites. And man, I'm just like, every person in that band is amazing and every part is so important. Oh, they're just the best. Next, another one of my favorite bands, Japanese Breakfast, is on the way. They will always have a special place in my heart. I went to go see them at 8035 when I was quite pregnant with my daughter. And the very first time I ever felt her move in my belly was when a big loud noise came from the Japanese Breakfast song Machinist. And I was like, oh, she jumped at the loud noise. Yay! But anyway, Be Sweet by Japanese Breakfast is playing next.
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0: 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Before that, Silencio by U2. I'm Tressa Glass here on Studio One. Elizabeth Moen, our girl from Iowa, is on the way with Not You and Not Me. Very excited for that one. Next, we're going to do some Steely Dan.
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Not You, Not Me from Elizabeth Moen on Studio One. I'm Tressa Glass. Wolf Parade is coming up with I'll Believe in Anything, a song that experienced quite the resurgence thanks to the show Heated Rivalry. I just checked in on Heated Rivalry Season 2 for us all, and it's still expected in spring of 2027, probably April. And the book is going to follow Shane and Ilya years later as they navigate life and secret dating, Ilya trading to the Ottawa team to be closer to Shane. Maybe Shane comes out to his team. I don't know. It's going to be really exciting. I have not read any of the books, strangely enough, because I'm a huge romance reader. But I don't know, I'm kind of enjoying just watching it unfold on the screen. Anyway, right now it's Alabama Shakes

0: Several Got Away by Dinosaur Jr. Before that, I'll Believe in Anything by Wolf Parade. I'm Tressa Glass. Beth Ditto is up next with In and Out.
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0: Genius of Love by Tom Tom Club here on Studio One. Next up is a new song from Michael Kiwanuka. He had a stroke last year, and I just can't tell you how relieved and excited I am for his new album. He's just too talented to be out of the game for too long, you know? This new song is so lush and grand and ambient, and I'm very excited for you to hear it. This is Summer Clothes by Michael Kiwanuka.
1: As far as music itself goes, you know, the simplest thing to forget is that what music is about, and any kind of art form is about, is creating the kind of things that you think are beautiful. In other words, when you sit as a piano player and you're creating, you have to learn to be certain about what you like, not what you think sounds good to someone else. Say, first thing is you have to learn your own heart and your own mind about sound. So whatever you think is beautiful, that's what's beautiful, see, and you have to pursue that.

0: don't know what I'm doing.
1: Yeah.
0: So you're like, I hope I'm spending this here, but I don't know if this is the right thing to do. And yeah. It's flipping scary.
1: Yeah, it is.
2: It's new. It's next. It's Studio One.

0: In the Meantime by Space Hog. Before that was the new one from the host country called The Rise. They're having an album release party at XBK later this month on October 24th. I'm Tressa Glass. Brad and the Big Wave are on the way with All We Have Is Now.
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0: Hand to the Flame by Gift. Before that, Reptilia by The Strokes. I have a couple of Reptilia fun facts for you. So the single's cover art at the time was like an alien graphic taken from an Atari arcade game called Centipede. And The Strokes' Julian Casablancas saw that art at Drew Barrymore's house, and that's where he decided to use it. And then the other fun fact is that the music video was directed by Jake Scott, who is the son of Ridley Scott, you know, Alien, all those movies. Anyway, I think those are fun. Feel free to disagree. I'm Tressa Glass here on Studio One. I'm handing you over to Tony Daner. Weezer is playing next.
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Weezer on this Friday afternoon. That's from the new Gold album. You're not going to believe what color the cover is. Another self-titled album from Weezer. The song We Might As Well Be Strangers, and that was Carly Hartzman from Wednesday on the backing vocals. I'm Tony Daner. It's Studio One. Hey, happy Friday. We have music coming up this hour from Baby Rose, also Iowa City's Half Loves. And we're going to hear Elvis Costello off of My Aim Is True, an album that is celebrating its 49th anniversary this year, which I ordinarily wouldn't point out, but there's a 49th anniversary box set on the way. Your guess is good as mine as why they didn't just wait for next year. Here's The Clash on Studio One.

0: Iowa City's Half Loves on Studio One. That is Half Loves keyboard wizard Trevor on the vocals, Just Wanna Sleep. I'm Tony Danner. We have Greg Freeman coming up with a new one. We're also going to hear Baby Rose and Muse.
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really deep thoughts. What's so amazing about really deep thoughts? Boy, you best pray that I bleed real soon.

Baby Rose with Better here on Studio One from her album Journalism that came out earlier in the summer. We also heard Tori Amos with a classic, and that was Muse Starlight. Muse had their Instagram handle changed on them. They owned at Muse for a long time. Now they're at Muse Band because their original handle was given to the new Instagram chatbot that was added not that long ago. I'm Tony Daner at Studio One. 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

0: That's Greg Freeman's new one, Indu, on Studio One from his album, All Set the Bone. I'm Tony Daynor. It is Friday. Hope you're having a great day. Lots going on this weekend. At Octopus College Hill in Cedar Falls, Katie and the Honky Tonks are playing along with the Rangers and Fred Love and the Bakersfield Brawl. That's going to be a great show. Oh, hey, it's also you and I homecoming weekend, so keep that in mind if you're going to be in town this weekend. This hour, we're going to hear some artists who have been in Iowa this year, Death Cab for Cutie, and This is Lorelei coming up, along with Tyler Childers.
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0: I Built You a Tower is the newest album from Death Cab for Cutie. It came out back in June. We just heard Riptides. Right after, this is Lorelei, the project of singer-songwriter Nate Amos. The new album's called The Singer in My Band. We heard Billy Came Back, one of a few songs you're going to hear on Studio One that refer to somebody named Billy. Just kind of a weird coincidence at this moment in time. I'm Tony Daner. The Warren Treaty are going to be in Iowa City next Wednesday. They're coming up on Studio One. We're also going to hear a new one from Churches.
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New music from Churches, spelled with a V in place of that U. They have been kind of absent for a while, so this new single was a pleasant surprise. Roses from Churches, right after that classic from Jimi Hendrix, here on Friday afternoon on Studio One. I'm Tony Daner. We have a new one from Kings of Leon coming up in a few moments. They are putting out a new record in November. And right now, we're going to hear The War and Treaty. They're playing at the Engler Theater in Iowa City next Wednesday. Here's You Can't Hurt Me Anymore.

0: New music from Kings of Leon on Studio One. The new album, Oh My Beloved, coming early in November. We just heard My Whole World right after the Black Keys and Lizzo. I'm Tony Daner at Studio One. We have a new one from The War on Drugs coming up in a few moments. Also, Wishy, their new album's out now. Devo on the way, too.
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From their second and final album that came out in 1989, The Raw and the Cooked, Fine Young Cannibals, and Good Thing on Studio One. I always kind of wish this band had gone on a longer run, but by the time a few years had passed, the band was kind of tired of the music business and just decided to end it on their own. Can't really argue with that. I'm Tony Daner. It's Studio One, 94.1 FM in Des Moines. 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From Des Moines, we have The Book of Bugs coming up, also a new one from New Orleans artist Ombre. And we have The War on Drugs right after Wishy. The Indianapolis band's new album is out now. It's called Nature's Pill. This is Lovesick.

0: Sheryl Crow on Studio One with My Favorite Mistake, a song that is allegedly probably about a famous guitar player. I'm not going to say who right here. We also heard The War on Drugs with Who's That? This is a new song from this band, and there's been another song that has not been released, but it's floating around on YouTube. The War on Drugs apparently still working on a new record. I'm Tony Daynor. It's Studio One. We have some classics on the way from Peter Gabriel and Bob Dylan. And we're also going to hear the Des Moines band, The Book of Bugs.
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0: Hey, baby, it's your papa. 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
1: From New Orleans, that's Ombre, The Art of Letting Go on Studio One from the album Peyote, and a classic from Peter Gabriel, Kate Bush appearing on Don't Give Up. I'm Tony Daner. It's Studio One. More Iowa music coming up. We're going to hear Anthony Warden and the Illiterati. Also, Julia Jacklin, whose new album is out now as well. All that and more coming up on Studio One.
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Julia Jacklin's new album is out now. It's called The Gem, and it is full of gems, including that one, Get Away From Me, I Think I'll Love You Soon. The Australian singer Julia Jacklin on Studio One. I'm Tony Daner. Coming up on this Friday afternoon, new music from Queens of the Stone Age. Their new record is coming at the end of October. A couple of the greatest songs of all time coming up from The Killers and Paul McCartney and Wings. Right after Leon Bridges, going all the way back to his debut album, Coming Home, This Is River.

0: From Iowa City, Anthony Warden and the Illiterati on Studio One. Divinity School is from their album Plain Angels. I'm Tony Daner at Studio One. We have Freak Slug and Queens of the Stone Age coming up. We're also going to hear a classic from Garbage.
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Where the Goth Girls At. That's the new one from Queens of the Stone Age from their upcoming album, Perfect. Yeah, there's an H on the end. It's kind of weird. It's coming October 30th, right before Queens of the Stone Age. That was Soul Coughing and Garbage. I'm Tony Daner. It's Studio One. 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Music on the way from Phoebe Bridgers. Her new album has been out for a little while. We're also going to hear Lake Street Dive featuring Iowa native Bridget Carney. And here's a classic from The Replacements.

0: plug over at studio1.org. I'm Tony Danner. We are powering through this Friday afternoon together. Let's all take us some time to enjoy it. You know, we are, some of us are still stuck until 5 o'clock, but let's enjoy this time together and be grateful for it. We got great music on the way from Modest Mouse off of their newest album, also Phoebe Bridgers and Nathaniel Rateliff.
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0: Picking Dragon's Pockets from Modest Mouse off of that band's newest album, An Eraser and a Maze. Coming after Lake Street Dive, who have now put out a couple of singles on their own new label. You're Never Around, Lake Street Dive, here on Studio One. I'm Tony Daner here until 6 o'clock, and then I'm going to hand it off to CeCe Mitchell. We have the Avalanches coming up. Their new album will be here next Friday, and we're going to hear one from the new album out now by Swap Meet.
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from Australia, that's Swap Meet on Studio One, halfway off of the album Mount Zero. I'm Tony Daynor. It's Studio One, music on the way from the Avalanches. Their new album's going to be here next Friday. We're going to hear a song featuring Portraits of Tracy. Here's Casey Musgraves. Our Middle of Nowhere has been out for a little while. This is Dry Spell.

0: The Avalanches on Studio One with Portraits of Tracy doing the vocals on Can't Get Over Losing You. The album No Bad Memories is going to be here next Friday. Jamie XX also appears on this new Avalanches album, and so does Karen O from Yeah Yeah Yeahs. Really excited. I'm Tony Daner. It's Studio One Music coming up from albums that are out now by Orville Peck and Blondshell.
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The Friday afternoon sing-along is not an official segment here on Studio One. Maybe it should be, but there it is anyway. Modern English coming right after the Fleming Lips. I'm Tony Daner. 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That's how I tune in here in the Waterloo Cedar Falls area. We have music on the way from the Quad Cities band Pollinators. Also coming up, Orville Peck from his new record. Right after Blondshell, Violins is out now. This is a really, really great record. Be sure to check out the whole thing and read Anthony Skanga's review over at studio1.org. Here's Blondshell and Stone Fruit.

0: Tracy Chapman on Studio One, coming after our Friday afternoon dance break with The Meters, The Sissy Strut, and Orville Peck off of the new album Mule, Too Little, Too Late. I'm Tony Daner. It's Studio One. It is UNI homecoming weekend. The Panthers are hosting North Dakota. If for some reason you are not a UNI Panther fan, the other Iowa football teams are in action, too. Iowa will be in Washington State and Iowa State heading out to Brigham Young. Both of those games are happening out west, like I just said. So if you're planning to watch them, hope you're okay with staying up late. I'm Tony Daner. Chelsea Wolfe coming up off of her newest album, and we'll hear from Neil Young.
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0: Chelsea Wolfe with Cold on Studio One. It's from her new album, The Dark. It's almost like it was made for this time of year. I'm Tony Daynor. Thanks for hanging out here on Friday. Keep having a great day. CeCe Mitchell is going to be here in just a few moments to get the 6 o'clock hour started with Cage the Elephant. I'll see you tomorrow afternoon.
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So this is not my story, although I wish it were my story, but a few friends of mine were in Nashville celebrating a friend's birthday, and they were, you know, out on Broadway doing the partying thing, and they happened upon a party, a private one, that ended up being the birthday of the wife of one of the Cage the Elephant members. I want to say it was the singer. Anyway, so they got to party with Cage the Elephant all night. Apparently, they are some pretty wild partiers, and they were going back and forth amongst each other, like, oh, should we ask them for a picture, or oh, should we seem cooler than that? And eventually somebody asks for a picture, to the dismay of others. So they take the group picture, and then they look at it after the fact, and they look terrible in the proof that they have for that they party with Cage the Elephant, which is something I totally relate to, because the picture I have with Ezra Koenig when I saw him in the streets of Iowa City, I look so bad in the photo. I tried to put a black and white filter over it to kind of like mitigate that, but I still, eesh. Anyways, we just heard the latest from Cage the Elephant. Speaking of Nashville, it was Beaches in Tennessee. I'm CC Mitchell, and this is Studio One, 94.1 Des Moines, 88.9 Altoona. We'll hear from Creedence Clearwater Revival and Feist soon after this one from the Cactus Blossoms.

0: That was Feathered Serpent by Iowa City band The Shining Realm. Feist before that with her hit Mushaboom, and Creedence Clearwater Revival got us started off with 1969's Fortunate Son. We'll hear the latest from Feeble Little Horse and Improvement Movement here in the next 15 minutes or so. I'm CC Mitchell, and this is Studio One, 88.9 Altoona, 94.1 Des Moines.
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3: From Windsor

So I've yet to see nor read The Handmaid's Tale yet, which is crazy because I was an English major, but it just slipped through the cracks in my world. Anyways, we just heard Serena Joy, the latest single from Olivia Rodrigo. Serena Joy is, of course, one of the antagonists in The Handmaid's Tale. That was a charity single from Olivia that benefited her Daisy Chain Fields Music Festival she put on a couple months back, kind of in the vein of Lilith Fair, an all-female music festival. I had so much FOMO about it. Before Olivia Rodrigo, Nirvana's hit Smells Like Teen Spirit. It's Studio One, 94.1 Des Moines, 88.9 Altoona. I'm Cece Mitchell. So when I interviewed Iron and Wine earlier this year, when he came through the Englert Theater, I of course stayed to watch his show, which was really good, but I was really blown away by the opener, Improvement Movement. I had never heard of them before. The name didn't really strike me, but once they started playing, their like musicianship was so precise and tight, and they had this like cool 70s vibe that was just irresistible, and I have been a big fan ever since. Their latest record, Your Perfect Real Life, came out a couple months back. Let's hear Improvement Movement with I Do on Studio One.

0: Taking it back to 1989 with Pixies, that was Monkey Gone to Heaven. Iowa City artist and The Voice alum James Tutson has a new album out now, Late Bloomer. The album release show for it's going to be tomorrow, Saturday the 10th, at the Englert Theater in Iowa City. Aaron Fuller got to catch up with James about the new record. You'll hear that conversation here before the end of the hour. You're tuned to Studio One, 94.1 Des Moines. I'm CeCe Mitchell.
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I was obsessed with that song in high school, and I feel like the little Jim Jones interlude kind of led to my current obsession with cult documentaries. It always starts from somewhere. It was the 2011 track Go Outside by Cults here on Studio One. I'm Cece Mitchell. Aaron Fuller got to catch up with James Tutson about his brand new record. The album release show for it is tomorrow at the Engler Theater in Iowa City. You'll hear that conversation right after this one from Jesse Wells.

0: This is Studio One. I'm Aaron Fuller. Ever feel like you're always playing catch-up?
1: I sort of feel like I'm always late to learning life's lessons, and I was even late, like, hitting puberty. So I just have always felt like this theme in life is like, I'm getting there.
0: Iowa City songwriter James Tutson knows the feeling of falling behind. So much so, it's the theme of his upcoming record, Late Bloomer.
1: I come late to music. I come late to some of the lessons that I feel like maybe other folks have a handle on. And now that I have a family and kids, it's like figuring out late, like, okay, so who am I?
0: Tutson grew up in Iowa City singing Southern gospel in a church choir with his siblings. As he developed as an artist, he began keeping a roster of collaborators.
1: The benefit of living in a town like Iowa City and working with the people I work with is that everyone is willing and excited about helping you execute your vision. You know what I mean? Like, I have so many good partners and collaborators and people that I trust to give decisions to. You know what I mean? And people that I am happy to be outvoted.

0: Late bloomer finds Tutson expanding into new territory, like incorporating full orchestral arrangements into his work.
1: I used to just say, like, if I can't play it with my people, then I'm not going to put it on the record. And now I'm like, well, no, I want strings, I want horns, I want all those things, and then you just got to find the people to play it. We kind of invited people we know, people that we don't know yet, to get in on this and play the record as it's written. I can't remember the count, but it's something like a 15-piece band. Even last night, we had our first string sectional. It's my first time meeting all those string players, and the attention to detail, just their attitudes, their positivity, their encouragement toward me and excitement for the show is like, yeah, you guys are already giving me so much, and I'm grateful to live in a community that people rally around you in that way and want you to succeed.
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0: With every new project, Tutson leans on a proverb by author James Baldwin.
1: I can't even do the exact quote anymore, but he says, you know, everybody's got one story to tell. And, you know, you tell it more broadly, more deeply, more specifically, more minutely, over and over and over again. Every record that you do, I'm asking myself, like, how am I conveying more accurately the story that I'm trying to tell, the story that I'm trying to live?
0: Tutson performs songs from Late Bloomer this Saturday, October 10th. The show is at the Englert Theater in Iowa City. I'm Aaron Fuller. This audio was produced by me and Nick Bruner. 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